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0: Hudební mix Rádia Wave.
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2: 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Hey. 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Yeah, where the snare at?

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Bad the chaos and the knife, you with the owls and the whizzy.

0: 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Děláme vlny.
1: Hello, hi, it's N-O, I know you know who we are. Don't even have to spell it right. They know what we're doing.
2: 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One.

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I need an accountant, a hand on my shit. International money coming out in. UK to Florida, LA to Nash. British boy crazy, impeccable gash. 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

genius, some high grade intelligence. 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Whether it be these drugs or emotion, we're selling them from day to dot. Yeah, we telling them what we telling them from day to dot. Yeah, we telling them fuck that past and come proceed. Right, right with.